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0: 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And I'm going out and coming in. Never leave.

0: 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We ain't wanna set up.
1: Dedicate to all sophisticated girls watching out. 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What did y'all look for me and tell me, say? She said, big tree chunk that can't come up front.

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1: 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Who am I? It's just a girl, them sugar. All right. Here, Anna. Oh, na, na, na, na, na, na, na, na, na, na, na. 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
1: Spice Radio. 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I receive it, we have received it, we have sent we. 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

0: 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I said to ride me, cause this sensation is vital. And it's a cool running. I know dance all other nights. Tell you it's a cool running. The rhythm I got with like sugar and spice in a cool running.
1: Emergency!
2: King Sealer movement, I got stand up in the ways of sinners. I sit up in the seat of the scornful. Yeah, Selassie, so this is Mikey John, I don't know a King Sealer movement. King I chat up himself, you don't know. Kapoor, your role at.
3: Yeah, yeah, Selassie, I ja. And the big bad champion sound representing the fullest of King Sealer sound. I'm say, I jab, big up myself, yes, you don't know. This is Richard Spice representing. Up!
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0: Welcome all to the Cool Running Evening Show. It's Electoras IJ upon the ones and three, rock you nice and easy. I greet you in the name of the Imperial Majesty, Emperor Haile Selassie IJA! Rastafari, go and share the link. Let someone know IJ is here rocking you nice and easy on this beautiful Sunday.
1: Hey boy, would you meet me on...
0: Yeah, Bluff, big up yourself, Bluff.
1: I got a sip.
0: Bless Sunday to you. All right, myself. IJ is here. Go and tell your friend, All my Caribbean country and island out there. Let's go. Oh, you mean? Give me y'all guys some nice music today, all right? Big man thing.
2: Something's got me so excited, baby.
0: Oh, you mean?

Yeah, man, so go and tell her friend. Selector Rasage is here. It's a cool running evening show.

0: Yeah, Bluff, big up yourself, family.
1: Ooh, I'm gonna get it to you.
0: Canadian Massey, big up yourself. Bob, Simone. Juicy.

0: 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East, west, north, south. This is Tropical Spice Radio. I jump on the ones and three, rocking you nice and easy. Go tell someone, hey.
1: Yeah, you're looking sweeter now.
0: That's how I start my program today.
1: Hey,
0: some nice soft music for the high them.
1: Wish that I could love you.
0: Sunday vibes. Everything nice wrong here.
1: Hey.
0: Let me go.

yourself. Nice show yesterday. Yeah, master, don't forget. Every Saturday from 10 to noon, you get Reggae Come Alive with Select the Bluff. Yeah, man, the show was nice. Up the vibes.

There's a cocktail drink. Sit back in the house and relax. I just here to entertain you for the next 2 hours. Standing, baby. So all my ladies that are tuning in right now, I want to thank you for your support. If you're cleaning, cooking, whatever you're doing, just sit and all our vibes. Warm and easy. We're not forced it, we're not rushing today. You know, might think different wrong here. Let's go.

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That's a cool run evening show. One man easy thing wrong here. Every Sunday 3 to 5.

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Ain't nobody love me better than you. It's summertime massive. It's all about them, these type of vibes. You don't know they go. Yes, I am.

Buddy, what you mean? That's how we doing it today. Nice and easy. Yes, Sashi.

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Yo, it's all about some good vibes. Tropical Spice Rage is here. Big tune time.

Yeah, man, this is All About Scope Vibes. 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You could check it out with DJ Sashi Cool and DJ Mike. 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You understand, All About Scope Vibes on Tropical Spice Radio through the weekend. 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You know, 24/7, the app is open. You know what I mean? Take it with you anyway, any platform, anyway you want to go, take it with you. Tropical Spice is here just to entertain you guys. Yeah, I'm going to keep the vibe just like that. You know my thing, dear friends, sometimes. I give you this, I give you that. Yeah. It's a cool run evening show. So we do it. Yes, I am.

Oye, Mil. Sunday vibes here. Every Sunday right here, 3 to 5.

Yes, I am. After the thing set, you know. From a selector, you could play for anything, you know, Sashi. Any vibes. That's how we do it, man. Man, a selector wrong here. Right now, so we're having a good time. I'm gonna get this one now.

Yeah, my album, some good vibes. A few more tune and cut and go through, but I love this vibe, man. The long time I ain't play this type of vibe, you know what I mean? I say? So let's go. I'm loving this type of energy, you know what I mean? Sometimes I just play them type of vibes, you know what I mean? I say? Yes, I am. Yes, I am. Listen.

Don't forget Massive every Sunday right here. 3 to 5 is a cool run evening show. I just here to entertain you every Sunday. With some nice vibes, okay? I think this is going to be my final one. Then cut and go through. No tune there, yeah. Want to thank you guys for your support. Yes, I am.

0: Yeah, man, it's all some good vibe. I want to thank you guys for your support. Go and share the link. Go and share the link. Select the IGs here. Rock you nice and easy. Right about now, I'm just going to change up the mix and, you know, cool down the pace some more with some nice vibe. We don't need things set. Gonna play some bills and then we cut and go.
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3: 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And on Thursday and Friday, or mostly you're going to be on Friday, you get DJ Sashi Cool and DJ Mike with a midday spice show from, I think it's 10 to 1, something like that, or within the line is there. So check it out, all a vibe with us, because, you know, it's the time difference sometimes, you know, Jamaica time, our time. So within a bracket, the massive, just tune in on all the vibes, all about some good vibes. Right about now, you don't know the thing set, or my thing set. I have like an hour left on the program, so I'm going to cruise and go through with some tune like this.

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Topic Gospel Radio is here. Every Sunday right here, 3 to 5. It's the Cool Running Evening Show. Tell our friend someone.

Yeah, massive. This is a lit half pint. Na, na, na, na, na. Oh, yeah, must all of us some nice warm music for the item. La, la, nice up news for my ladies. Listen to one, yeah.

Paul, I'll tune in, man. It's all about some good vibes. I want to thank you guys for your support. Next week, same time right here, 3 to 5. It's all about some good vibes, man. Says, share the link, tell someone about the Boom Station, Tropical Spice Radio. It's all about some good vibes. I just hear that's rocking you nice and easy today with some nice, you know, nice soft music. You don't need to go. You don't know the time go. A few more minutes to go. So just keep the fire blazing, you know what I mean? Keep the fire blazing, you know? Fuck up the place we say now.

0: So you mean all they do is just steal your money, you know?
1: Oh, yeah. I'll be your love.
0: Politics and politics, we don't get into them things. Wanna fire we say? Bang it!
1: I realize this world is filled with
0: every Sunday right here, I'm here. 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

0: about 10 minutes more to go. I want to thank you guys for your support, man, and respect. 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Enjoy the rest of the weekend. Be safe out there.
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1: So respect to you, baby.
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0: back.
1: Man's and respect.
0: Now me just want to hold you down.
1: Thank you guys for vibing with me for the past 2 hours.
0: Baby, and before you know it is another.
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1: 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I receive it, we have received it, we have sent we. And he receive it, we have sent.